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To be, to bad, to rhyme is not a mirror. To rock, to roll, to soul is what I aim for. Wait till I hit the goal, and that's the top score. Some too so long, others with the ease. To write my rhyme in line, others a cool breeze. Keeping on and on and on and on. To get the justice and the

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It's time to give the credit where the credit is due. Aretha, she got soul. 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Carla Thomas,

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Yeah, she's got it. 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
0: 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Yeah. If you ain't dirty, you ain't.

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I'm your king and you're my queen. Find out what you want. Be that girl for a month. Wait, the worst is yet.